as they were, at such an awful cost. Bracelets, lavaliers, can they dry my tears? Can they blind my eyes to shame? Can the brightest brooch shield me from reproach? Can the purest diamond purify my name?

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You're thinking much too small, my friends. Or else you're not thinking at all, my friends. When people think of circus, the wherefores and the whys of it, they think of all the adjectives proclaiming what's the size of it. For instance, tremendous, stupendous, terrific, prolific, gigantic, romantic, sensational, razzling and dazzling, prodigious, insidious, ferocious, explosive, inspirational. An ordinary tightwire or flying act becomes the greatest death-defying act. You can bet they will sweat when you do your pirouette without a net. Super, super, duper, duper, hoop the hoop and loop the looper. Something cataclysmic for the kiddies. The most amazing melody of merriment and mirth. 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
1: Ain't it quaint, ain't it sweet, pleasant and peaceful on Christopher Street.

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2: What's the beef now, Apopolis?
1: I'm very broad-minded, Lonigan. 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
2: Taking him down to Benny's to see what I can get on him.
1: Aw, Rick, you can't hawk the Dickie Bird.
2: Well, take your choice. 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
1: Some interesting people live on Christopher Street.
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0: Such interesting people on Christopher Street.
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1: Such interesting

0: stifling. 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With Ma saying, Ruth, what, no date for this evening?
1: And Pop, with Eileen, do be home, dear, by 10.
0: Ugh. Those gossipy neighbors and everyone yapping who's going with whom.
1: And dating those drips that I've known since I'm 4.
0: The Kiwanis Club dance.
1: On the basketball floor.
0: Cousin Maud with her lectures I'm seeing. What a bore,
1: Jerry Black.
0: Cousin Min

met a charming fellow and you're out for a spin. 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Just leap out, crawl under the car, say it's the gasket, and fix it in 2 seconds flat with a bobby pin. 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
0: 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You found your perfect mate, and it's been love from the start. He whispers, you're the one to who I give my heart. Don't say I love you too, my dear. Let's never, never part. Just say, I'm afraid you've made a grammatical error. It isn't to who I give my heart, it's to whom I give my heart. You see, with the use of the preposition to, who becomes the indirect object, missing the use of whom, imperative, as I can show you easily by drawing a very simple chart.

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0: 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That's our jumbo special, 28 cents. Three scoops, chocolate, strawberry, vanilla, choice of cherry caramel sauce, chopped nuts, whipped cream. 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Three scoops. 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
1: I was rereading Moby Dick the other night. I haven't picked that up since, well, I don't suppose any of us has. Well, it's worth picking up again. It's about this whale.
2: Boy, it's hot. Reminds me of that time in Panama. I was down there on a story. I was in this dive. There was this dame there. Let's see, what was her name? Marquita? Maruta? Ah, what's the difference what her name was? Anyway, that dame was built like a brick.
3: I feel, I talk, I want me some night, I'm on the run. I talk, I speak, I'm feeling, I talk, the combination's right, and it's fine. 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
1: Who noticed a sailor with you around?
2: Hey, you're pretty cute.
1: So are you.
2: Get out there. 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

0: 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We got just one day, gotta see the whole town right from Yonkers on down to the bay. 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
1: New York, New York, the

0: the cliffs of Dover, but we can safely say the most fabulous sight is New York in the light of the day. Our only day.
1: New York, New York, the wonderful town. The Bronx is up and the Battery down.

women are all in silk and satin, so the fellas say. There's just one thing necessary in Manhattan. When you've got just one day, gotta pick up a date, maybe seven or eight on your way in just one day.

0: what are you doing?
1: Putting up a little artwork.
0: There. Miss Turnstiles for the month of June.
1: Huh?
0: Meet lovely Ivy Smith.
2: Gee, a real New York glamour girl.
1: A debutante, I'll bet.
0: She must be pretty important.
1: Oh, I wouldn't say that.
0: What do you mean? Her picture's up all over the subway.
1: Well, like it says, they pick a new Miss Turnstiles every month. Excuse me.
2: Hey, look, she's a home-loving girl, but she loves high society's world.
3: She loves the Army, but her heart belongs to the Navy.
2: She is studying painting at the museums and dancing at Symphonic Hall.
3: Gee, she's wonderful.
2: A celebrity.
3: Yeah. What a girl. She can do everything. Look what it says. Meet lovely Ivy Smith. Every month, some lucky little New York miss is chosen from the thousands of girls who ride the subways to be Miss Turnstiles. She's got to be brilliant, beautiful, talented. Just an average girl.
0: This month, the fortunate lassie is Miss Ivy Smith. Yes, you! Celebrity, Miss Smith is a home-loving girl.

man is not for me, the movie star and dapper Dan. 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

0: My grandpa told me, Chip, my boy, there'll come a time when you leave home. If you should ever hit New York, be sure to see the Hippodrome.
1: The Hippodrome?
0: Yeah, the Hippodrome.
1: Did I hear right? Did you say the Hippodrome?
0: Yes, you heard right. Yes, I said the Hippodrome. Hey, what did you stop for?
1: It ain't there anymore. They tore it down, you know, a dozen years ago.
0: Oh, I wanted to see the Hippodrome.
1: What year is that guidebook anyway?
0: 1905.
1: 1905? No wonder. Don't you realize a big city like this changes all the time? But there's one thing that doesn't change, kid. Come up to my place.
0: No. My grandpa saw the girly shows and told me of one special pearl. He said the hottest show in town was called the Floridora Girl.
1: Floridora Girl?
0: Yeah, the Floridora Girl.
1: Did I dig that? Was that Floridora Girl?
0: Yes, you dug that. That was Floridora. What's that?

0: My grandpa said I'd see New York in all its beauty and its power, from the city's highest spot atop the famous Woolworth Tower.
1: The Woolworth Tower?
0: Yeah, the Woolworth Tower.
1: Oh, well, Joe, did you say the Woolworth Tower?
0: I'm still ringing. Yes, I said the Woolworth Tower. Did you stop for hey, what?
1: That ain't the highest spot. Since that old guideful state, they built the Empire State. Come up to my place.
0: Let's go to Cleopatra's Needle.
1: Let's go to my place.
0: Let's see Wanamaker's store.
1: Let's go to my place.
0: Let's go to Lindy's, go to Luchow.
1: Go to my place.
0: Let's see Radio City and Herald Square.
1: Let's go to my place.
0: Go to Rubens.
1: Go to my place.
0: Go to Macy's.
1: Go to my place.
0: Go to Roxy.
1: Go to my place.
0: Voices.
1: My place.
0: Kimball.
1: My place.
0: Flatiron.
1: My place.
0: Building.
1: My place.
0: Hippodrome.
1: My place.
2: Tell me more about this place.
0: Mrs. Needle.
1: Let's go to my place.
0: Let's see Wanamaker's store.
1: Let's go to my place.
0: Let's go to Lindy's, go to Luchow.
1: Go to my place.
0: Let's see Radio City and Herald Square.
1: Let's go to my place.
0: Go to Rubens.
1: Go to my place.
0: Go to Macy's.
1: Go to my place.
0: Go to Roxy.
1: Go to my place.
0: Voices.
1: My place.
0: Kimball.
1: My place.
0: Flatiron.
1: My place.
0: Building.
1: My place.
0: Hippodrome.
2: My place. Tell me more about this place, Middleville.

0: Package to Muller, that way. Gordon Miller collect. Charge for Mr. Miller.
1: Laundry, ballot.
2: Charge for Gordon Miller.
1: Flowers, candy.

0: Gordon Miller. Line is busy.
1: One moment, please.
2: Calls for Mr. Miller.
3: Gordon Miller. Gordon Miller. Gordon Miller, Gordon Miller, Gordon Miller, Gordon Miller, Gordon Miller, Gordon Miller, Gordon Miller. Boy!

0: fucking beer out.
1: Penthouse.
2: Yes, sir.
1: And young man.
2: Yes, sir.
1: There's entirely too much fiddle-faddling going on in this hotel.
2: Yes, sir.
1: Singing and so forth.
2: Yes, sir.
1: I want no more of it.
2: Yes, sir.
1: This is a hotel, not a music box.
2: Yes, sir. Penthouse.
3: Push me. I should never have allowed any of you in this hotel.
4: Don't break it up now, but just getting it.
3: Getting what?

0: don't want to sit down. I want to talk to Gordon. I'm in a terrible spot. The supervising director's arriving any moment to inspect the books.
1: You've been knocking down?
0: No. It's a very silly notion that you have to show emotion. So as doctor of biology, I shall presently inform you that the stimuli that warm you are a product of psychology.

0: Like to meet her?
1: I've met her.
2: You're a sap letting that bunch eat you broke.
3: Oh, I don't mind. They're pretty nice fellas. One of them in particular.

0: Thank you, thank you. And now it's your turn. We have a big Broadway producer with us tonight, Mr. Gordon Miller. So if you have any talent,
1: come out, come out, wherever you are. Want to try it?
2: Sure. Who knows? Who knows? I may be a star.

0: help you.
1: Not me. I can't carry a dude in a tub.
0: Well, thanks for trying. Every country yokel can be vocal.
2: Lady, that's a lie.
0: Well, come out, come out, come out, and give it a try. Now, who's going to sing for me?
3: He is.
0: You are?
3: Sure. Oh, by the way, you know Glenn Russell, a famous playwright. He wrote the play we're producing, Godspeed.
0: Oh, yes. Yes, of course. The one you wrote on that typewriter.
3: Uh-huh.
0: Hello again.
3: Hello.
0: And you're going to sing for us?
3: Why, yes. Do you know the verse?
0: No, I don't, but I'll have Bob play it for you. Take it from the verse.
3: Glenn, do you sing as well as you write?
4: About the same.
3: Oh, that's fine. Wonderful. Nice.
5: Columbus had more chance than me when he set sail to cross the sea. At least he thought he knew what he was doing.

0: You were wonderful.
1: Look, Mr. Miller.
2: Yes?
1: Since seeing that rehearsal, I'm afraid we're no longer interested in your enterprise.
2: Oh, Mr. Jenkins, I...
3: The mood begins.

0: he in the show?
1: Is he in the show? Miss Abbott, he is the show.
0: Well, Mr. Jenkins, settle the deal. Because I'm a woman's intuition. I can't help but I suspicion.

0: Abbott. Do you know that New York City has the finest police department in the whole world?
1: Oh, has it?
0: You're not listening to me, Miss Abbott. You know that New York City has the finest police? You know, police. Police!
2: We couldn't be relations, not from the way you act. 'Cause I get such funny sensations, and a kiss from my sister doesn't bring on a blister. Well,

0: what's this?
1: I don't know. I'm all mixed up. I'm glad I'm a miserable little person.
0: Oh, you're crazy. You know, there's something I've always wanted to do.
1: Yes?
0: And I think I'm gonna do it.

0: Where's Miller?
1: Where's Miller?
2: Where's Miller?
0: Where's Miller?
1: There!
3: In the days of witches, they used to trail them. And when they caught them, how they used to wail them. That's how it

0: 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And pretty soon they're with the upper bracket clan, yeah, man.
1: A racket, a jacket, they're in there with the upper bracket clan, yeah, man.
0: Talented fortune tellers, no longer hide in cellars. No doubt you've met the lady with a crystal ball. But now I want to introduce...

knows it just like Mr. What's-His-Name, plus the crystal ball. When the greetings say your boyfriend's in 1A, you'd like to know the day he goes. Ask the lady in gypsy clothes.

Music from the United Productions of America film, a cartoon after the James Thurber story, The Unicorn in the Garden, conducted by the composer David Raxon.

hills, more valleys, and more hills. 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

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I closed my eyes to think of what the Lord had said. And the next thing I knew,